0: Music. Het Foute Uur non-stop.
1: This thing right here is letting all the ladies know what guys talk about.

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0: before you go, there's something I want you to have.
1: Oh, it's beautiful. But wait a minute, isn't this?
0: Yeah, yes it is.
1: But I thought the old lady dropped it into the ocean in the air.
0: Well, baby, I went

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1: Dit is het foute uur.
0: Non-stop.
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0: 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But will Tarzan have Jane? Stay tuned.
1: 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Dit is het Foute Uur. 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
1: Q Music.
2: Ah, dirty. Too dirty to clean my act up. If you ain't dirty, you ain't

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1: This thing right here is letting all the ladies know what guys talk about. You know.

0: Before you go, there's something I want you to have.
1: Oh, it's beautiful. But wait a minute, isn't this...
0: Yeah, yes it is.
1: But I thought the old lady dropped it into the ocean in the air.

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1: Yes, Foute Uur.
0: Het Foute Uur non-stop.
2: Music. Ask for money and get advice. Ask for advice, get money twice. I'm from the dirty, but that Chico nice. Y'all call it a moment, I call it life.